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1: 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I know that you could love me too.
0: Ledtråd nummer 3.
2: Och sen sist ut The Eagles med Hotel California.